0: pianist Aldo Ciccolini with just a beautiful way to begin the classical happy hour, The Reverie by Claude Debussy. 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
0: 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About 10 minutes from now, Nikolai Rimsky-Korsakov's Capriccio Espanol, an orchestral showpiece. Right now, violinist Dmitry Sinkovsky and Riccardo Menassi bring us Vivaldi's Concerto for Two Violins in B-flat. They join the group called the Golden Apple on the Classical Happy Hour.

The Concerto for Two Violins by Antonio Vivaldi. We heard the group Il Pomodoro, or the Golden Apple, with violin soloists Dmitry Sinkovsky and Riccardo Minassi. Ahead next on the Classical Happy Hour, an orchestral showpiece by Nikolai Rimsky-Korsakov. 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KBOC's First Take is your first take on the latest classical recordings. Baroque composers were fond of classical mythology, and the story of Proserpina being abducted to the underworld by Pluto is the basis for an opera by Jean-Baptiste Lully. And a new recording of that opera features Marie Lys in the title role. KBOC's Michael Keelan talked with her. 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Right now, the Capriccio Espanol by Nikolai Rimsky-Korsakov. Here's the Gothenburg Symphony Orchestra on KBOC.

What fun. Music of Nikolai Rimsky-Korsakov here on 89.5 KBOK, enjoyed by listeners and musicians alike. They love to play that piece, the Capriccio Español, with the Gothenburg Symphony Orchestra, Neeme Järvi conducting. I'm Greg Kostraba. Thanks for tuning into the Classical Happy Hour here on 89.5. Ahead next, music from Mozart's time. 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Right now, a symphony in C by Carl Stamm. It's a stalwart of the Great Court Orchestra in Mannheim, Germany, that Mozart went to visit because they were just so good. Here's the new Dutch Academy Orchestra on 89.5 KBOK.

A symphony in C by Carl Stamitz, Simon Murphy conducting the New Dutch Academy Orchestra on Classical 89.5 K-Bach. We've got music inspired by an 18th century Swedish botanist coming up next. K-Bach is supported by ASU Gamage and Phantom of the Opera. Cameron McIntosh presents Andrew Lloyd Webber's Broadway musical, coming to Tempe September 16th through October 4th. Ticket information at asugamage.com. Carl Linnaeus invented the botanical classification system that we still use today. He gave the name the flower clock to a series of seven flowers classified according to the hour at which each one blooms. Well, Jean Francex wrote a seven-movement piece for oboe and orchestra inspired by this horticultural chronology. This is The Flower Clock. Oboist John Anderson joining the Philharmonic Orchestra of London on 89.5 K-Bach.

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0: The Classical Happy Hour here on 89.5 KBOC with music by Jean Frosex. That was called The Flower Clock. Simon Wright leading the Philharmonica Orchestra of London with oboist John Anderson. On the way next, music by a great 17th century English composer, Henry Purcell. I'm Greg Kustraba. Thanks for tuning in to Members Supported 89.5 KBOC. This is KBAQ Phoenix and HD, a service of the Maricopa Community Colleges and Arizona State University. How well do you know the Grand Canyon State? 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It's one of this week's questions. We'll check it out. The A to Z quiz, 5 questions each Monday through Thursday at play.kbok.org.
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music to get you home in good spirits here on the Classical Happy Hour. Could be bright and ebullient, and it could be just peaceful and lovely, like that piece by Henry Purcell. That was the Trio Sonata No. 5, the group Mask, led by Olivier Fortin. An impromptu by the Poet of the Piano is next here on 89.5. 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Well, this Friday is Juneteenth, and all day long we'll be highlighting works by African-American composers like George Walker, Margaret Bonds, William Grant Still, and Florence Price. That's all coming up this Friday. It's Juneteenth right here on KBOX. Right now, pianist Yundi Lee brings us the impromptu No. 1 by Frédéric Chopin on the Classical Happy Hour.

The Impromptu No. 1 by Frédéric Chopin. We heard pianist Yundi Lady. On the way next, a symphony by a central figure in the so-called Mannheim School of the mid-18th century. 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Franz Xaver Richter began to make his mark as a composer when he started working for the famous court orchestra of the Elector of the German city of Mannheim. From a set of symphonies published in Paris in 1744, this is a symphony in C by Franz Xaver Richter. It's played by the Southwest German Chamber Orchestra on 89.5 KBOK.

A symphony in C by Franz Xaver Richter, Johannes Moises conducting the Southwest German Chamber Orchestra. We've got a sparkling orchestral medley of traditional Romanian folk songs coming up next. 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Music now by one of the finest violinists of the early 20th century. George Enescu was a child prodigy, the youngest student ever admitted to the Vienna Conservatory at the age of 7. Here's his Romanian Rhapsody No. 1. La Pietà is led by Angel Dubow on the Classical Happy Hour.

0: violin has done Michel Dubeau and La Pietà with music of Georges Enescu, who heard and played traditional Romanian folk songs as a child and adapted some of them into that, his best-known work. That was the Romanian Rhapsody No. 1 on 89.5 Classical KBOG. A flute concerto by one of the most important early composers of comic opera, Giovanni Pergolesi, is next here on the Classical Happy Hour. 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

This week's program highlights Russia's most famous romantic composer, Peter Ilyich Tchaikovsky. We bring you his complete Concerto No. 1 in B-flat minor for piano and orchestra, our introductory music, after the break. Hello, I'm Deborah Van Fleet. You're listening to Arizona Encore, showcasing Arizona's premier performances. Peter Ilyich Tchaikovsky lived from 1840 to 1893, roughly half the span of music's romantic era. Tchaikovsky suffered many personal traumas, beginning with his mother's death from cholera when he was 14, and his lifelong struggle related to his homosexuality, which was illegal in Russia, and which he feared would be discovered. Our first work this week, Tchaikovsky's Violin Concerto in D Major, was written in Switzerland, which Tchaikovsky fled to after his brief, disastrous marriage to a young female student and a failed suicide attempt. The review of its premiere remains one of the worst reviews in musical history, calling it, among other things, music that stinks to the ear. Tchaikovsky could recite the caustic review word for word for the rest of his life. Today, however, it's considered one of the finest virtuosic pieces in the violin repertoire, and this first movement contains one of Tchaikovsky's most recognizable themes. Our violinist is Sophia Zhang, who was third place winner in the 2020 Arizona Music Fest Young Musician Competition. Accompanying Zhang on piano is Yojin Sol. Together they performed at the Musical Instrument Museum. Here is Tchaikovsky's Violin Concerto in D Major, Opus 35.

Tchaikovsky's Violin Concerto in D Major, featuring violinist Sophia Zhang and pianist Yojin Sol, from the 2020 Arizona Music Fest's Young Musicians Winter Concert at the Musical Instrument Museum. Zhang received a biology degree from Yale in 2024 before continuing on to medical school at the University of Pennsylvania, where she continues to play violin in the Pennsylvania Medical Symphony Orchestra. And now we leave Tchaikovsky just long enough to hear one movement of a composition by another beloved Russian-born composer who took inspiration from him, Sergei Rachmaninoff. Born 30 years after Tchaikovsky, Rachmaninoff's life bridged the Romantic and modern periods. Rachmaninoff's huge hands allowed him to play the piano keyboard with inordinate breadth and power, and his piano works require exceptional technique. He left Russia after the 1917 Russian Revolution, ultimately settling in the United States, where he lived until his death in 1943, just shy of his 70th birthday, and within months of becoming a U.S. citizen. Some peers and critics failed to take Rachmaninoff's music seriously, at least partly because it was so popular. We'll hear the third movement of Rachmaninoff's Sonata for Cello and Piano in G minor, so named because he intended the instruments to be equally important. From their February 2019 performance at the Scottsdale Center for the Performing Arts, here are Yehudi Hanani and Alexander Starkman performing the third movement of Rachmaninoff's Sonata for Cello and Piano in G minor, Opus 19.

0: The third movement of Rachmaninoff's Sonata for Cello and Piano in G minor with cellist Yehudi Hanani and pianist Alexander Starkman, performed at the Scottsdale Center for the Performing Arts in 2019. Coming up on Arizona Encore, Tchaikovsky's Concerto No. 1 in B-flat minor for piano and orchestra, Opus 23.
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0: 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As with his violin concerto, Tchaikovsky received a devastating initial reaction to his Concerto No. 1 in B-flat minor for piano and orchestra. Russian piano virtuoso Nikolai Rubinstein, who had hired him to teach at the Moscow Conservatory, and whom he hoped would perform it, called it worthless and absolutely unplayable. However, it was an immediate hit at its premiere in Boston with virtuoso pianist Hans von Bülow, and similarly well-received on a European tour soon after. We'll hear it performed by the Phoenix Symphony with guest soloist Jo-Un Park at the Bösendorfer and Yamaha US ASU International Competition.

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2: This is Take Note. I'm Avery Scott, and we're taking history by the tempo. In honor of Juneteenth, today we'll examine the story of Thomas Green Bethune, often known as Blind Tom Wiggins. Bethune was born in enslavement in the state of Georgia in 1849, and in addition to blindness, Bethune's parents soon noticed that he suffered from a cognitive impairment. When Bethune began speaking, he exhibited an uncanny ability to memorize and repeat sounds exactly as he heard them. When he was four, his sisters began playing piano, and Bethune was immediately able to play back the pieces he had heard them practicing. As word of Bethune's musical skill spread, people in the nearby city of Columbus began seeking permission from his enslavers to have him perform in public, beginning what would become a lifetime of exploitation. Historian Daphne Brooks wrote that Bethune, quote, created an archive of sound commentary about the world in which he lived and performed, and the one which tenaciously held him in bonds. Because of his skill as a performer and his intellectual disability, Bethune remained under the power of his enslavers until his death in 1908, well past the day in 1865 when Texas proclaimed the enslaved to be freed. As a result, Bethune is often known as the last American slave. Take Note is a production of Classical Arizona PBS, a service of Arizona State University.
0: This is member-supported KBOK, KBAQ, Phoenix, and HD, a service of Rio Salado College and Arizona State University, also on the web at kbok.org. 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Good evening, I'm your host, Duart Martin. I hope you're having a nice evening tonight, staying a bit cool. Well, we're going to sample a bit of mix and match this evening. We have a Spanish music by a French composer and French music by a Mexican composer. But we're going to begin with Schubert and his Symphony No. 5, played by the Academy of St. Martin in the Fields, conducted by Sir Neville Mariner.

0: Schubert Symphony No. 5, the Academy of St. Martin in the Fields, conducted by Sir Neville Mariner. KBOC is co-licensed to the Maricopa Community Colleges District and the Arizona Board of Regents, who'll hold an open meeting in person and online June the 23rd at 6:30 p.m. The public is invited to participate. For more, including login information, visit openmeeting.kbach.org.
1: Johann Sebastian Bach was not only a prolific composer, he was also a prolific father of 20 children. 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It's one of the highlights on Sunday Baroque this week. 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

An arrangement of Bach's Kommst du nun, Jesu, the Schmiedelisting 650. That arrangement made and played by double bassist Edgar Meyer, mandolinist Chris Thiele, and cellist Yo-Yo Ma. K-Bach is supported by the city of Kingman, Arizona, the heart of historic Route 66, celebrating the centennial of America's Main Street in northern western Arizona. You can learn more at explorekingman.com.

The Horn Concerto No. 2 by Antonio Rossetti, soloist Stephen Gross, with the Bohemia Camerata Philharmonica, conducted by Jiří Havlek. This is member-supported KBARC, KBAQ, Phoenix and HD, a service of the Maricopa Community Colleges and Arizona State University. In 1908, Debussy composed the second of his orchestral Images. It's subdivided into three impressions of Spain according to the time of day. Now we begin along the streets and lanes, and then the fragrance, the sense of nighttime lead us unconsciously into the morning of a festival. These unexpected harmonies and syncopation keep you intrigued to kind of hear where Debussy is going to lead you next. And you might think this depiction of Spain came from experience, but actually Debussy was only ever in Spain for a couple of hours during his lifetime. It's kind of like a stopover, changing planes for somewhere else these days. Well, all of these impressions of Spain you hear in the melody, but what you don't hear is traditional Spanish folk songs. Debussy's tunes are all his own. So how does he do it? Well, when you listen, you just know you're in Spain because of those plucked strings. They simulate the guitar and the percussion lineup. It includes castanets, tambourines, xylophones, and celesta.

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0: Iberia, Debussy's Image, with an impression of Spain played by the London Symphony Orchestra, conducted by André Previn. 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And we hope you're listening to KBark on June the 19th. We'll be celebrating Juneteenth by highlighting works by African American composers. You'll hear George Walker's Lyric for Strings, Margaret Bond's Troubled Water, William Grant Still's Afro-American Symphony, and Florence Price's Symphony No. 1. Juneteenth. Join us June the 19th here on KBark. 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

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On stage June the 10th through August the 2nd, you can learn more at phoenixtheatre.com. Back to the Baroque next for a violin concerto by Tartini, played by Ariadne Daskalakis.

A violin concerto in B minor by Tartini, played by Ariadne Daskalakis and the Cologne Chamber Orchestra, conducted by Helmut Müller-Bruhl. K-Bach's First Take is your first take on the latest classical recordings, and K-Bach's Michael Keelan takes a look at Baroque music in the latest episode. Baroque composers fond of classical mythology and the story of Proserpina, abducted to the underworld by Pluto. It's the subject of an opera by Lully and a new recording featuring soprano Mari Lies. K-Bach's Michael Keelan interviewed her about that. 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And from Baroque opera to Romantic opera, it's Poet in Present by Franz von Suppe, and this is the overture.

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The overture to Franz von Suppe's opera Poet and Peasant, Zubin Mehta led the Vienna Philharmonic Orchestra. 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How do you choose a name for your pet? Well, there was an empress who named her dog after a heroine in an opera. And we're going to hear that opera next. We'll hear a suite from Grétry's Zemir and Azor.

a suite from Great Trees Opera, Zemir and Azor, an opera that the plot was quite complicated. It's a bit like Beauty and the Beast. The Orchestra of Brittany in France, conducted by Stefan Sanderling. Kebuck loves cars, boats and RVs, almost anything with an engine. So if you have an old something or other that you no longer need, you can transform it into classical music on Kebuck. It's easy. 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We're going to be listening next to a waltz by Ricardo Castro. The Mexican composer was also a pianist. He came over to the States to tour while he was still a teenager, and you can kind of tell from virtuoso passages in his works for piano what a really good pianist he was himself. We're going to hear the Valse Capriccio by Castro, played by pianist Joel Fan. And Joel Fan was born in New York in 1969. His parents actually came from Taiwan. And Joel Fan was a child prodigy. He studied at Juilliard, got his bachelor's at Harvard, his master's at Peabody. And he was a core member of the Silk Road Ensemble, playing repertoire including cultures outside the Western classical tradition, often with Eurasian folk instruments, and his friend Yo-Yo Ma. Here, Joel Fan plays Castro's Valse Capriccio.

0: The Valse Capriccio by Ricardo Castro, pianist Joel Fan with the Northwest Sinfonietta, conducted by Christophe Chagnard. 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Cameron McIntosh presents Andrew Lloyd Webber's Broadway musical, coming to Tempe September the 16th through October the 4th. 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
1: The summer solstice is on Sunday, June 21st, so this will be the first Sunday of summer, and it's Father's Day. You'll hear Antonio Vivaldi's Pepe Summer Concerto from the Four Seasons, played by an ensemble that includes Dutch keyboard player and two of his talented children on Sunday Baroque this weekend. From 6 to 10 a.m. here on KBOC.

soprano Sylvia McNair with lutenist Paul Odette and Ferris Dial from Purcell's King Arthur. The Arizona Pops Orchestra getting ready for a concert this week. It's on Thursday night, and they'll be including Gershwin's Rhapsody in Blue on the program with K-Bach's Greg Kostrava playing the piano. That's Thursday night, 7:30 at Tempe Center for the Arts. And you can get a head start on that concert because Greg has an interview with the president of the Arizona Pops Orchestra. It's our latest episode of Heart of the Arts. So you'll also be able to hear the violinist and guitarist playing a couple of selections from the concert. The latest episode of Heart of the Arts you can listen on demand and subscribe to the podcast at heartofthearts.kbach.org. I'm going to turn next to the Symphony No. 3 by Brahms, which he wrote in 1883 during the summer. As usual, he escaped Vienna during the summer. This time we find him in Wiesbaden. And this symphony came pretty easily because his window had a great view over his desk from his room during that summer. No home distractions for him. His studio was overlooking the beautiful valley of the River Rhine. And his autograph manuscript for this symphony is actually right here in the States. It's at the Library of Congress. We'll hear the Symphony No. 3 by Brahms, played by the Leipzig Gewandhausorchester.

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Moores & Cabot, a national wealth management firm that is over 130 years old, is a member of the New York Stock Exchange, FINRA, and SIPC.

The Symphony No. 3 by Brahms, the Leipzig Gewandhaus Orchestra, with conductor Herbert Blomstedt. Stay on top of what's happening at KBARC. We're on Facebook and Instagram, as well as at kbarc.org. And this is member-supported 89.5 KBARC, KBAQ, Phoenix and HD, a service of Arizona State University and the Maricopa Community Colleges. I have a cello concerto next by Georg Matthias Mohn. The composer was a contemporary of Haydn's, and he moved around Austria as an organist, actually, but he died in his early 30s, so we don't have all that much music that he left behind. His cello concerto in G minor is played by Jian Wang.

cellist Jian Wang with the Salzburg Camerata and a concerto in G minor by Georg Matthias Mon. How well do you know the Grand Canyon State? KBOX A to Z quiz will test your knowledge of all things Arizona. Here's a question for you. Which region of Arizona is considered to be a global biodiversity hotspot? It's one of this week's questions. You can try the A to Z quiz right now if you like. It's at play.kbark.org. Good luck.

The Pastoral Suite by Gunnar de Frumery. Flutist Kathleen Rudolph with the Canadian Broadcasting Corporation's Vancouver Orchestra, conducted by Mario Bernardi. Beethoven on the way. Oh, and that reminds me that KBOC's June Cat of the Month really enjoys listening to Beethoven's Piano Sonata No. 8. If you have a cat, you know, you can nominate your furry feline friend to be KBOC's Cat of the Month. And you can see our June honoree. His name is Ray. He's an orange tabby, a former stray. He wandered into the home of his forever family about a dozen years ago or so. And he does have a soft spot for Cheeto dust, as well as a zest for life. Congratulations, Ray. And you'll be interested to know that we have some Beethoven on the way for you. By the way, you can see that picture of Ray on KBOC's Facebook page. And while you're there, nominate your own cat today.

0: The overture to Beethoven's opera Fidelio, the German Chamber Philharmonic of Bremen, conducted by Daniel Harding. I'm your host, Duart Martin, and I hope you have a great rest of the evening if you're planning to stay up late. Tyler Klein is taking over with your midnight snack in less than 10 minutes.
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Pianist Joanne Polk performing a few etudes there by Louise Farrenc from her Opus 26 set. 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I'm Tyler Klein, glad to be joining you in these overnight hours tonight with the music of Charles Gounod coming up in just a few minutes as Petite Symphony for Winds. And in just about 25 minutes or so, it's Mozart's 22nd Piano Concerto. 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

The Largo in F minor from the Keyboard Concerto No. 1 by Johann Sebastian Bach. A version of the piece performed by violinist Enrico Myers with the English Chamber Orchestra conducted by Stephen Mercurio. Still to come in about 20 minutes, it's music by Mozart with his Piano Concerto No. 22. Here's the Athena Ensemble performing the Petite Symphonie for Winds by Charles Gounod.

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You're tuned to 89.5 KBOX, streaming at kbox.org. Here's pianist Daniel Barenboim and the English Chamber Orchestra performing the Piano Concerto No. 22 in E-flat by Mozart.

The Piano Concerto No. 22 in E-flat by Mozart. Pianist Daniel Barenboim joined by the English Chamber Orchestra. He also conducted the group. 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I'm Tyler Klein. Hope you're doing well tonight. I've got music by La Chevalier de Saint-Georges in about 20 minutes, a little under 20 minutes, I should say. And later on in the hour, it's a Concerto Grosso by George Frederick Handel. Here's music by Richard Wagner, composed as a sort of Christmas gift to his wife. It's his Siegfried Idyll with Robin Ticciotti, leading the Scottish Chamber Orchestra.

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Richard Wagner's Siegfried Idol. That was Robin Ticciotti with the Scottish Chamber Orchestra performing on 89.5 KBOX, streaming at kbox.org. There's music by Joseph Bologna, Le Chevalier de Saint-Georges, with his Opus 5, No. 2 Violin Concerto. Violinist Rachel Barton Pine joins the Encore Chamber Orchestra, conducted by Daniel Hege.

The Violin Concerto, Opus 5, Number 2, by Le Chevalier de Saint-Georges, Joseph Bologna. That was violinist Rachel Barton Pine, with the Encore Chamber Orchestra conducted by Daniel Hege on 89.5 KBOC. Here's Antoine Platz leading Mercury Baroque in the Concerto Grosso in D Major by George Frederick Handel.

The Concerto Grosso in D Major by George Frederick Handel, his Opus 6, No. 5, a performance by the group Mercury Baroque, conducted by Antoine Plante. This is member-supported KBOC, KBAQ Phoenix in HD, a service of Arizona State University and Rio Salado College. I'm Tyler Klein, glad to be with you tonight, early on this Wednesday. Music here by Joseph Haydn with his Piano Trio No. 26 in C Minor, with a performance by the Guarnari Trio of Prague.

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0: The Guarnari Trio of Prague, performing the music of Joseph Haydn with his piano trio number 26 in C minor. 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
1: 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The right music just makes the morning easier. 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

Guitarist Sharon Esben with the music of Augustin Barrios performing that waltz number 4, the opus 8 number 4 by the composer on 89.5 KBOC. Here's violist Tabea Zimmermann with the group Le Siecle performing Harold in Italy by Hector Berlioz.

Violist Tobias Zimmermann with the group Les Siecles, conducted by Francois Xavier Roth, performing Hector Berlioz's Opus 16, His Herald in Italy. This is member-supported KBOC, KBAQ Phoenix in HD, a service of the Maricopa Community Colleges and Arizona State University. I'm Tyler Klein. I've got music by Toby Hessian coming up in about 16 minutes. And later on in the hour, or really just about 20 minutes away, the Symphony No. 8 in G Major by Antonín Dvořák. Here's Carlos Baguera's Symphony No. 18 in B-flat, with Matthias Baumert conducting the London Mozart Players.

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0: The Symphony No. 18 in B-flat by Carlos Baguer. Matthias Baumert conducted the London Mozart Players on 89.5 KBOX, streaming at kbox.org. 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
1: Father's Day originated early in the 20th century. It was inspired by a woman who wanted to honor good fathers, starting with her own, because he had raised his 6 children all alone after their mother died. On Father's Day this weekend, you'll hear some successful musicians who honored their fathers by following in their footsteps. 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

music by Toby Hessian with text by Lord Byron, a piece called She Walks in Beauty, the Phoenix Chorale, conducted by Christopher Gabitas on 89.5 KBOC. Here's Manfred Honeck leading the Pittsburgh Symphony Orchestra in the Symphony No. 8 in G Major by Antonín Dvořák.

The Symphony No. 8 in G Major by Antonín Dvořák, the composer's Opus 88, with Manfred Honeck leading the Pittsburgh Symphony Orchestra in that performance on member-supported 89.5 KBOC, KBAQ Phoenix and HD, a service of Arizona State University and the Maricopa Community Colleges. Good morning, I'm Tyler Klein. I hope you're having a great start to your Wednesday. Later in the hour, I've got the Bolaris from Soleriana by Joaquin Rodrigo, as well as a symphony, or rather a suite, by Michel Richard de Lalande coming up in about 22 minutes. Here's pianist Garrick Olson with Beethoven's Piano Sonata No. 12 in A-flat.

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The Piano Sonata No. 12 in A-flat by Beethoven. That was pianist Garrick Olson performing on 89.5 KBOK. Still to come in about half an hour, Moments from Soleriana by Joaquin Rodrigo. Here's the Suites No. 5 by Michel Richard de Lalande with Hugo Rhine leading the Marais Symphony.

A moment from the Symphonies for the King's Suppers by Michel Richard de la Lande with the Suite Number 5. Hugo Ryan led the Mirai Symphony on 89.5 KBOK. I'm Tyler Klein. Always a pleasure to share this music with you. And your first cup of classical coming up at 5 o'clock with a moment from the Second Symphony by Charles Gounod. 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

89.5 Classical K-Bach from Soleriana by Joaquin Rodrigo. That was Boleros, and that was the Asturias Symphony Orchestra performing. And good morning. I'm Matt Rogers. I've got your first cup of classical here in just a second. This is KBAQ, Phoenix and HD, a service of the Maricopa Community Colleges and Arizona State University. 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Well, today is the birth anniversary of Charles Gounod, born this day in 1818, lived until 1893, famous French composer and conductor. He was the guy who wrote 12 very famous operas, including Faust and Romeo and Juliet. He wrote a large amount of church music, songs, popular short pieces, including his Ave Maria, which is an elaboration on a Bach piece. And he wrote that Funeral March of a Marionette, which became the theme music for Alfred Hitchcock Presents. This is the second movement from the Second Symphony by Charles Gounod, your first cup of classical here on KBAQ.

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celebrating Charles Gounod's birth anniversary for your first cup of classical this morning. The second movement from the Symphony No. 2 by Gounod, and that was the Academy of St. Martin in the Fields performing here on KBOC. And good morning. Welcome to Morning Classics. I'm Matt Rogers. This is music by Karl Heinrich Graun. He was a German composer and tenor who was one of the most important German composers of opera at the time. Flute Concerto in E Minor by Karl Heinrich Graun. This is Karl Kaiser playing the flute for Capella Academica Frankfurt.

89.5 Classical K-Bach in the Flute Concerto in E Minor by Carl Heinrich Graun. That was Capella Academica Frankfurt performing, Petra Mouliáns conducting, and Carl Kaiser playing the flute. You're listening to Morning Classics. I've got your Dawn Chorus coming up at 6 o'clock this morning. And right now, a masterpiece by Maurice Ravel, his Pavane for a Dead Princess. This is the Lyon National Orchestra performing with Leonard Slatkin conducting on Classical K-Bach.

The Lyon National Orchestra performing Maurice Ravel's Pavane for a Dead Princess here on 89.5 Classical KBOC. Be listening this Friday, June 19th, as we celebrate Juneteenth here on KBOC by highlighting works from African-American composers. You'll hear George Walker's Lyric for Strings, Margaret Bond's Troubled Water, William Grant Still's Afro-American Symphony, and Florence Price's Symphony No. 1. June 19th, this Friday, on KBOC.

That was an ensemble called the Apple Orange Pair performing their arrangement of Starry Night by Claude Debussy. And this is Morning Classics on KBOC. I'm Matt Rogers. Your Dawn Chorus is coming up at 6 o'clock after the Symphony No. 8 by Franz Joseph Haydn. It's a part of his day triptych. It's the Evening Symphony. And this is the Handel and Haydn Society performing, led by Harry Christophers.

89.5 Classical K-Bach, The Evening Symphony by Franz Joseph Haydn. Out of 104 symphonies he composed, that was just number 8, so very early in Haydn's career. Harry Christophers and the Handel and Haydn Society performing here on K-Bach. And your morning masterpiece is coming up this morning at 9 o'clock. This is member-supported KBAQ Phoenix in HD, a service of Arizona State University and Rio Salado College. And good morning. Thanks for dropping by for Morning Classics. It's time for your Dawn Chorus this morning. This is Pride Month, and since the choral tradition has always been important in the LGBTQ plus community, every Monday through Saturday in the month of June, the Dawn Chorus is focused on an ensemble or a composer from the LGBTQ plus community. This morning, we're going to hear the Fourth Choir. They are an ensemble based in London, and it's their recording of Gustav Holst's I Love My Love.

Dominic Ellis Peckham directing the fourth choir in I Love My Love by Gustav Holst, choral music for this Pride Month here on 89.5 KBOC. Throughout the month, you will hear the Women's Chorus of Dallas, the Turtle Creek Chorale, the San Francisco Gay Men's Chorus, and the fourth choir, who we just heard. 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This is Morning Classics, music by Franz Liszt, his Piano Concerto No. 1, which took him over a 26-year period to compose this one. So he really stuck with this one over a long period. Alexander Ullman plays the piano here for the BBC Symphony Orchestra on KBOC.

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Moores & Cabot, a national wealth management firm that is over 130 years old, is a member of the New York Stock Exchange, FINRA, and SIPC.

0: Alexander Ullman playing the piano, Andrew Litton conducting the BBC Symphony Orchestra, Franz Liszt's Piano Concerto No. 1 here on 89.5 Classical KBOK. And it is Tchaikovsky's Piano Concerto No. 1, which is in the spotlight this weekend on Arizona Encore. You will hear the Phoenix Symphony performing with the pianist Hyo-un Park joining the symphony to play Tchaikovsky's Piano Concerto No. 1. That's on Arizona Encore, Saturday evening, 7 o'clock, right after Real Music here on KBOK. 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
1: Every year on the third Sunday in June, we celebrate Father's Day. In the Baroque era, music was often a family business passed along from fathers to their children. You'll hear some of those musical fathers and their talented offspring, including violinist Frank Peter Zimmermann and his son playing a concerto by another prolific musical father, Johann Sebastian Bach. It's on Sunday Baroque this weekend. 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

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I mean, you couldn't ask for better performers. Isaac Stern, Itzhak Perlman, and Pinka Zukerman playing with the New York Philharmonic, Zubin Mehta conducting here on K-Bach. And Breakfast Baroque, music very similar to what you just heard, coming up at 7 o'clock this morning. 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Extreme heat takes hundreds of lives every year. Through its Thirst Responder program, CAS helps provide access to air-conditioned shelter and hydration. 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Music by William Herschel for you now. He was an English composer around during the time of Mozart. Symphony No. 17, played by the London Mozart Players on Classical K-Bach.

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Music by William Herschel from the time of Mozart, the 18th century. That was his Symphony No. 17, and that was the London Mozart Players led by Matthias Bommert. And music from Borodin, a classic recording from 1957, coming up here in just a moment. This is Morning Classics on KBOC. 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And you still have time to play KBOC's A to Z quiz this week with questions that will test your knowledge of all things Arizona. Like, what region of Arizona is considered a global biodiversity hotspot? That's one of this week's questions, and you can play it right now, A to Z, on our website, play.kbach.org. 1957 recording, still sounding great, of the Overture to Prince Igor by Alexander Borodin. This is the Boston Pops Orchestra, led by Arthur Fiedler.

Arthur Fiedler conducting the Boston Pops Orchestra, the Overture to Prince Igor by Alexander Borodin. 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Good morning, I'm Matt Rogers. I've got your Breakfast Baroque coming up next. And this Friday, make sure you tune in, June 19th, as we celebrate Juneteenth by highlighting works from African-American composers. You'll hear George Walker's Lyric for Strings, Margaret Bond's Troubled Water, William Grant Still's Afro-American Symphony, and Florence Price's Symphony No. 1. That is this Friday, Juneteenth, here on member-supported 89.5 KBOC. 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All right, it is time for your Breakfast Baroque this morning. It is by English composer John Garth. It's his Cello Concerto No. 1, played by Richard Tunnicliffe and the Avison Ensemble.

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89.5 Classical KBOK and your Breakfast Baroque for this morning. John Garth's Cello Concerto No. 1. That was Richard Tuncliffe playing the cello for the Avicen Ensemble and Pavlo Besnosia conducting. And Breakfast Baroque is here for you every morning at 7 o'clock, so have something yummy ready to go tomorrow morning and join me for Breakfast Baroque at 7 o'clock. I'm Matt Rogers. 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

89.5 Classical K-Bach, a little Mozart Rondo for you this morning, Kershal 373. That was Frank Peter Zimmermann and the Bavarian Radio Symphony Orchestra performing. And it's hump day, so we can start looking toward the weekend. If you love Mozart, make sure you catch the Mozart Buffet, music by Mozart, of course, but also many of his contemporaries. That's every Sunday from noon to 1 here on K-Bach. We are supported by Mesa Arts Center, presenting Jose Gonzalez on September 18th. The singer, songwriter, and guitarist's recorded music has exceeded 1 billion streams. 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Well, we are going to take a little trip now to the Sussex Downs. This is music by John Ireland. It's a Downland suite, and it's all about the composer's love for the Sussex Downs. The City of London Sinfonia performing, Richard Hickox conducting on Classical K-Bach.

a trip to the Sussex Downs for you this morning with music by John Ireland. That was a Downland Suite, and that was the City of London Sinfonia led by Richard Hickox. And catch the Cabin Fever Reliever this morning at 11 o'clock if you like taking musical journeys to the Sussex Downs and really anywhere in the world. Linda Cassidy presents your Cabin Fever Reliever every morning at 11 here on KBOC. 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

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He was a German-Swedish composer in the time of Mozart, born in the Holy Roman Empire. And this is his Symphony in D, played by the Swedish Chamber Orchestra.

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When Gioachino Rossini was just 12 years old, he wrote a set of string sonatas. This is number 4 from the bunch, played by the Franz Liszt Chamber Orchestra on Classical KBOC.

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This is Morning Classics on K-Bach. I'm Matt Rogers. This weekend on our film music series, I'm going to play music from Stanley Kubrick films for you. Stanley Kubrick is one of history's very best film directors, known for his incredible visuals and his focus on the music in his movies, which often included classical music. We're going to sample soundtracks from Lolita, Dr. Strangelove, 2001 A Space Odyssey, A Clockwork Orange, and several others. That is this Saturday evening, 6 o'clock here on KBOC, and you can see our full schedule online at kbok.org. 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You can text the word HOPE to 4-HOPE-44673. Giovanni Battista Sammartini for you, his Trio Sonata Opus 5, No. 1, played by the Vivaldi Project.

89.5 Classical K-Bach, music by Giovanni Battista Sammartini. That was his Trio Sonata Opus 5, number 1, played by the Vivaldi Project. One of my favorite composers, Franz Schubert, coming up for you. I've also got Elgar on the way, and Linda Cassidy is coming up at 9 o'clock this morning with your morning masterpiece. 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On stage, July 15th through August 23rd, phoenixtheater.com. 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

You can probably guess from the title Impromptu that it is supposed to be improvisational, but that's just a title. It's actually a well-conceived and thought-out composition by Franz Schubert. Impromptu, Opus 90, number 3, played by Simona Dinnerstein here on Classical K-Bach. 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

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Stay tuned. Linda Cassidy's coming up at 9 o'clock with your morning masterpiece. I'm Matt Rogers. I'll be back with you tomorrow morning at 5 o'clock to pour your first cup of classical. This is music by Johann Georg Albrechtsberger. Like Mozart, he was an Austrian composer from the 18th century. And this is his trombone concerto in B-flat major. Alain Trudel playing trombone and conducting the Northern Sinfonia of England on classical K-Bach.

89.5 Classical K-Bach, and music for you this morning from Johann Albrechtsberger. We just heard trombone concerto in B-flat, Alain Trudel on the trombone and conducting the Northern Sinfonia of England. Hey there, Linda Cassidy back, ready to enjoy the rest of this week with you. Quickly walking right on into a Father's Day weekend. We have some fun programming for you. We'll talk more about that as we move on through this Wednesday morning together. Coming up at 11 o'clock, join me for a cabin fever reliever. We are off to a country that has the largest Japanese population outside of Japan, which is really interesting. And at noon, as always, hope you join me for lunch and a few listener favorites taken from your top 100 list. We'll start with our morning masterpiece, this one coming from Edvard Grieg, music inspired by his homeland, folk music from his homeland. This is from 1896. This is Grieg's Symphonic Dances. Nemi Yervi leads the Gothenburg Symphony Orchestra on member-supported 89.5 KBOK. 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Good morning.

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Symphonic dances performed by the Gothenburg Symphony Orchestra, Neeme Järvi conducted. 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Summertime means road trips and beaches. And if you don't think that old vehicle of yours is going to make it through another summer, you could donate the old one when you get a new one. 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

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Cello Concerto No. 3 in D. Martin Rummel on the cello with Kuhlner Academy. 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Thank you. 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That's K-N-I-G-H-T-L-Y. Bela Drahos leads Nicholas Esterházy Sinfonia this morning on K-Bach.

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Head on over to kbok.org. Take a look at what we have in store for you for Saturday night's Real Music with Matt Rogers. Really looking forward to this. We honor Stanley Kubrick. He's regarded as one of history's best film directors, known for his stunning visuals and, of course, his focus on music in his movies. We're going to sample soundtracks from Dr. Strangelove 2001, A Space Odyssey, A Clockwork Orange, Barry Lyndon, The Shining, Eyes Wide Shut, and more. 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From Felix Mendelssohn, his Rondo Brillant in E-flat, Benjamin Frith on the piano, with the Slovak State Philharmonic. Robert Stankowski conducts on 89.5 Classical KBOK, KBAQ, Phoenix in HD, a service of the Maricopa Community Colleges and Arizona State University.

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89.5 Classical K-Bach with the music of Felix Mendelssohn, his Rondo Brillante in E-flat, Benjamin Frith on the piano with Slovak State Philharmonic, Robert Stankovsky conducted, James Galway conducting and performing on the flute with the music of François Debien coming up. I have a little bit for you from Ravel, music that he dedicated to friends of his that died fighting in World War I. K-Bach is supported by you, thank you, and by Central Arizona Shelter Services. Extreme heat takes hundreds of lives each year. Through its Thirst Responder Program, CAS helps provide access to air-conditioned shelter and hydration. You can help when you go to casaz.org. We have James Galway here on the flute and conducting the London Mozart Players with François Debien's Flute Concerto No. 8 on K-Bach. Good morning.

89.5 Classical K-Bach, the legend himself, James Galway, on the flute and conducting the London Mozart Players with François Debienne's Flute Concerto No. 8. Coming up next, we're going to hear music from Ravel, music that he dedicated to friends who fought in World War I. He himself wanted desperately to support and fight in World War I. He was rejected from the Air Force and infantry, due to be underweight, so he volunteered in 1915 as a military truck driver, bravely hauling munitions under heavy artillery fire at Verdun. So we're going to hear music from Ravel dedicated to his friends who died fighting in that war. 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Thank you. 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All right, here's that work. It's called Le Tombeau de Couperin. Music by Ravel. Someone, I think it was a music critic, had asked him why the music was so upbeat, considering the sort of grim inspiration, to which Ravel said, well, death itself is already pretty grim. Why does the music have to be the same? Christopher Blake on the oboe with Ulster Orchestra. Jean-Pascal Tourtellier conducts on K-Bach.

89.5 Classical K-Bach, and music by Ravel for his friends who died fighting in World War I. Le Tombeau de Couperin, Christopher Blake on the oboe, Ulster Orchestra, Jean-Pascal Tortelier conducting. I'm Linda Cassidy. Always glad to have the company. 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I already mentioned Real Music, but I also want to mention, if you are a fan of Baroque music, every Sunday from 6 to 10, we have just the best mix of Baroque music. 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

89.5 Classical K-Bach, beautiful piece of music by Giuseppe Tartini, arranged by Odorino Respighi, the Pastoral in A, Sebastian Boren on the violin with the Charts Chamber Artists. It's time for our Cabin Fever Reliever, which takes us off to a place that has more than 4,000 airports, second only to the United States, and famously shares a border with 9 of the 12 other South American countries. It is the most biodiverse country on Earth. And, interestingly enough, is home to the largest Japanese population outside of Japan, primarily in Sao Paulo. We are going to Brazil this morning with Aitor Villa-Lobos, himself a Brazilian composer. This is the aria from his brilliant Bachianas Brasileiras. This is number 5. He combined his love of Bach with love of his own homeland. And sometimes you'll hear native instruments performed. Arlene Auger, soprano Arlene Auger, with 12 cellists of the Berlin Philharmonic on 89.5 Classical K-Bach, KBAQ, Phoenix in HD, a service of Arizona State University, and Rio Solano College.

89.5 Classical K-Bach. That's our cabin fever reliever today. Brazilian composer Aitor Villa-Lobos, in a very interesting way, brought together his love of Bach's music with his love of his country. His Bachianas Brasileiras, if you've listened to all of it, you can hear sometimes Brazilian-specific, South American-specific instruments. And right there, Arlene Auger, soprano, with 12 cellists of the Berlin Philharmonic with the aria from Bachianas Brasileiras number 5. I'm Linda Cassidy. Thank you so much for sharing time with me this morning. Speaking of Brazil, I think they're playing Haiti this Friday in the World Cup. Have you been watching any of that? I don't really, it's such a long sport. I don't really get into it too much. But because it is such a massive deal right now, I keep an eye on scores, I think, mostly than actually sitting down and watching. It just takes such a long time to score. Linda Cassidy, glad to be sharing time with you. Right now, music from Mozart's star pupil, Johann Hummel. This is his Piano Sonata number 6. Enjoy this performance by pianist Ian Hobson on Classical K-Bach.

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0: 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That was pianist Ian Hobson. K-Bach is supported by listeners just like you. Thank you. And by Mesa Arts Center, presenting Jose Gonzalez on September 18th. 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

Music for you from the 18th century composer, the Italian composer, Tommaso Traietta. That's actually a new recording. Came out just this past March by L'Étalon Lyrique, the overture from Iphigenia in Tori. Christophe Housset conducted. I'm Linda Cassidy. We are just a waltz away from KBOX Most Wanted Hour. Actually, six waltzes being performed by guitar duo Robert Kubica and Wilma Van Berkel. That's coming up next. 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Six waltzes by Fernando Sor, Robert Kubica, and Wilma Van Berkel on the guitars on KBOX.

89.5 Classical K-Bach and music from Fernando Sor, six waltzes, performed by guitarists Robert Kubica and Wilma Van Berkel. 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Let's get started with some celebratory music by Handel, written for a big event celebrating England getting out of the War of the Austrian Succession. For King George's big royal fireworks celebration, his music for the royal fireworks, interesting story, the actual fireworks that were ignited didn't always go where they were supposed to go. I had read some tragic stories about buildings burning and such a spectacle that it caused a pretty heavy-duty horse-drawn carriage traffic jam, so to speak. Handel's music for the royal fireworks, pardon me, the overture from it. You voted at number 70 on this year's Top 100, by the way. We have Aradia Ensemble led by Kevin Mallon on 89.5 Classical KBOC, KBAQ, Phoenix and HD, a service of Arizona State University and the Maricopa Community Colleges.

number 70 on this year's Most Wanted Top 100 list, as voted by you. Handel's music for the Royal Fireworks, the overture from it there, performed by the Aradia Ensemble, led by Kevin Mallon. It's KBOX Most Wanted Hour. I have one of the final symphonies from Mozart, and one of your favorite works by Bach, performed by the legendary Mstislav Rostropovich, coming up next. We're going to hear the 1913 version of a Stravinsky favorite. 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

You voted in number 75 on this year's Most Wanted Top 100 list. The Rite of Spring by Stravinsky. We just heard Sacrificial Dance from it. That was the 1913 version, by the way, recorded in 1958 by the New York Philharmonic, led by Leonard Bernstein, St. George Hotel in Brooklyn. Well, were Mozart's final three symphonies meant to be one massive mega symphony? It's a theory. We're going to hear one of the final three. In fact, the second to the last, the middle symphony. You voted at number 60, and I have it coming up for you next. 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

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Number 60 on this year's top 100 list, Mozart's Symphony number 40 in G minor, second to last symphony he composed, Apollo's Fire, led by Jeanette Sorel. 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

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I'm Linda Cassidy, and I'm with you for another hour. Greg Kostraba stepping in at 2 o'clock. As always, great company and really just the perfect music to get you on home, wrapping up your day. He has your score at 4. If you enjoy sound track music like we do, every afternoon at 4 you can enjoy a little soundtrack music with Greg, plus the classical happy hour at 5 o'clock. Let's get into the 1 o'clock hour here with music from Josef Suk, who was also the son-in-law of Dvorak. This is his fantastic scherzo in G minor. Joanne Folletta conducted Buffalo Philharmonic on 89.5 Classical KBOK, KBAQ, Phoenix in HD. 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

89.5 Classical K-Bach. Big performance there by the Buffalo Philharmonic, led by Joanne Folletta, from Joseph Suk, his fantastic scherzo. Coming up next, we'll hear the Vivaldi Project, one of my favorite trios, Elizabeth Field, Alison Nyquist, and Stephanie Vial. I have music for you from Robert Schumann coming up later on this hour as well. 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Here's the Vivaldi Project with the music of Carlo Campioni, his Sonata in G Minor on Classical K-Bach.

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We just enjoyed the music of Carlo Campione, his Sonata in G Minor. That was the Vivaldi Project. 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Philharmonia Orchestra featuring Peter Blake, Lawrence Rogers, Nigel Black, and Lawrence Davies on the horns. Christian Thielemann conducting Robert Schumann's concert piece for four horns in F on Classical K-Bach.

0: 89.5 Classical K-Bach with the music of Robert Schumann, his concert piece for four horns in F. That was Philharmonia Orchestra featuring Peter Blake, Lawrence Rogers, Nigel Black, and Lawrence Davies on the horns. Music for you from an early 18th century composer, a very young child composer, a wunderkind, if you will, who actually played for many years in the court of the Sun King, King Louis XIV. I'm Linda Cassidy. Enjoy the rest of this afternoon. I'll be back with you tomorrow morning at 9 o'clock. Greg Kostraba is up next. Have a wonderful rest of your day. 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Music has been your companion through life, and now you can let it be part of your legacy. 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It's simple, it's meaningful, and you can learn how when you go to kbach.org/support.
1: 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In the Baroque era, music was often a family business passed along from fathers to their children. You'll hear some of those musical fathers and their talented offspring, including violinist Frank Peter Zimmermann and his son playing a concerto by another prolific musical father, Johann Sebastian Bach. It's on Sunday Baroque this weekend. 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

members of Pizzeria Armonica for a violin sonata of Elisabeth Jacquet de la Guerre. I'm Michael Keelan, and for Greg Kostraba, and this is member-supported KBOC, KBAQ Phoenix and HD, a service of Rio Salado College and Arizona State University. 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Listen on June 19th as we celebrate Juneteenth by highlighting works from African-American composers. Those will include George Walker's Lyric for Strings, the Afro-American Symphony of William Grant Still, and Florence Price's First Symphony, June 19th on KBOC. Some music from Mel Bonice now, right around the turn of the 20th century. It's a suite orientale, an Eastern suite, which includes some dancers, almas, the Sylvan Trio performing Mel Bonice on KBOC.

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Members of Collegium Musicum 90 in a concerto for three violins in F by Georg Philipp Telemann on Classical K-Bach. It'll be the horn featured in another concerto from the 20th century later this hour. 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Every Tuesday and Saturday evening at 7, Arizona Encore showcases premier performances from throughout the state. 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That's Saturday at 7 on Arizona Encore. 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Text the word HOPE to 4-HOPE-44673. Here's a tone poem of Bedrick Smetana from his cycle, I've Lost My Country, from Bohemia's Woods and Fields, sometimes translated as Fields and Groves, so imagine your trees however you like, with the Boston Symphony and Raphael Kubelik conducting.

0: an elaborate polka making up much of that tone poem by Smetana from Bohemia's Woods and Fields with the Boston Symphony playing on 89.5. 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I'm Michael Keelan, in for Greg Kostraba. June is Pride Month, and KBOK has some special programming for the occasion. 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You'll hear works by Marie Isabel Valverde, Caroline Shaw, and others. 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

Georg Christoph Wagenseil, the composer of that symphony, is Opus 3, Number 1, with the Stuttgart Chamber Orchestra and Johannes Goritzky conducting. In the 3 o'clock hour, I'll have a string concerto by Vivaldi and one of Brahms's most popular orchestral pieces. 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How well do you know the Grand Canyon State? KBOC's A to Z quiz will test your knowledge of all things Arizona, like what region of Arizona is considered a global biodiversity hotspot? That's a question this week. Try the A to Z quiz at play.kbok.org. Richard Strauss was the son of a fine horn player, and he gave that instrument lots of great solos in his orchestral music and wrote a couple of concertos for it. Here is the late Horn Concerto No. 2 by Strauss with Barry Tuckwell and the London Symphony.

0: Composer Richard Strauss evoking the horn's traditional associations with hunting in his second horn concerto. That was Barry Tuckwell with István Kertész and the London Symphony in Strauss's Horn Concerto No. 2 on KBOK. I'll have some music by Vivaldi for you in a moment. And if you're looking for something to do, the Valley is full of creative arts groups with events happening. 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That's a celebration of the 250th anniversary of the U.S. More information at events.kbok.org. 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

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The Dawn Chorus follows at 6 and Breakfast Baroque at 7. That's morning classics starting at 5 at kbok.org and here at 89.5. 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Johannes Brahms had a dry sense of humor in real life, and if you didn't know that he was joking in this overture, you might not suspect it. The Academic Festival Overture is full of rowdy student songs, and it's Marin Alsop, the conductor of the London Philharmonic, here on KBOK.

Definitely the more upbeat of the overtures by Johannes Brahms, his Academic Festival Overture with Maren Alsop and the London Philharmonic on KBOK. We'll stick around in that key of C major for a string quartet by Joseph Haydn next, and then have some fleet-footed music by Gustav Holst. 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This Sunday, wake up to 4 hours of Telemann, Handel, Bach, and Vivaldi. They're from the 17th and early 18th centuries, which makes it Sunday Baroque. Suzanne Bona is your host every Sunday, 6 to 10 a.m. Tell your smart speaker to play KBOK. Here is the C major string quartet, Opus 76, number 3, known as the Emperor Quartet by Joseph Haydn. He writes some variations on his hymn for the Austrian state, and it's the Emerson String Quartet playing.

Some great opportunities for the low strings on the viola and cello in the Emerson String Quartet and Haydn's Opus 76, No. 3 String Quartet on K-Bach. One of Gustav Holst's The Planets next, and then it's The Score at 4. I'm Michael Keelan. K-Bach is your connection to the vibrant art scene here in the Valley. We've had some of the area's finest classical musicians, including the Driftwood Quintet and Helios Renaissance Ensemble. They've been in the K-Bach Performance Studio for music and conversation. Listen on demand and sign up for the podcast so you never miss a note of future visits. 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When you play, you give back to your community. 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Arizona Lottery. Love the play. One of the shorter movements of Gustav Holst's The Planets, Mercury, the Winged Messenger, now with the Atlanta Symphony.

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Mercury, the Winged Messenger by Gustav Holst. You'll levy with the Atlanta Symphony on KBOK. The score at 4 is next. 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We heard a figure from Roman mythology a moment ago, and Baroque composers were fond of such mythology. The story of Proserpina being abducted to the underworld by Pluto forms an opera by Jean-Baptiste Lully. A new recording of that opera features Marie Lise in the title role, and I talked with her. 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The score at 4 today comes from French composer Francis Lay to Love Story. This was a score for which he won a Golden Globe and Oscar in 1970, a story of class differences in a college romance. Eric Kunzel and William Tritt with the Cincinnati Pops on KBOK.

0: The love theme from Love Story of Francis Lai, today's score at 4 on KBOK. A double violin concerto for you next, and then a Spanish dance on two guitars. 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Listen to KBOK on June 19th, that's Juneteenth, when we're highlighting works from African-American composers, the first symphonies of both William Grant Still and Florence Price, along with Margaret Bonds's Troubled Water and more. That's coming up on Friday, Juneteenth, on KBOK.
1: Johann Sebastian Bach was not only a prolific composer, he was also a prolific father of 20 children. 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It's one of the highlights on Sunday Baroque this week. 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

A composer at the court of the Spanish king in the mid-18th century, Mauro Dallet. His double concerto for violins in D minor with Daniele and Luca Fanfoni, joined by the ensemble Reale Concerto on KBOC. 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Pepe and Celine Romero, this is the second pair of family members we have in a row today. They're guitarists, and they're playing the fourth Spanish dance from the Opus 37 of Enrique Granados on KBOC.

A pair of Romeros, Celine and Pepe, playing a Vianesca of Enrique Granados. This is Classical K-Bach, and I'm Michael Keelan, in for Greg Kostraba. Tune in Sundays at noon for the Mozart Buffet, K-Bach's weekly feast from the classical era, containing hits by Mozart and also lesser-known works by his friends and rivals. Rachel Stewart is your host for the Mozart Buffet, Sundays at noon on 89.5. 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The singer-songwriter and guitarist's recorded music has exceeded 1 billion streams. Ticket information at mesaartscenter.com. Here's a symphony of John Marsh with the London Mozart Players, Matthias Bommert leading them on K-Bach.

The D major symphony number 6 of John Marsh with Matthias Bommert and the London Mozart Players. Some American music next on Classical KBOK, and then it's the Classical Happy Hour. 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Samuel Barber was nostalgic about the time of his childhood, which would have been the 19-teens, and he reflected that in more than one piece of music of his. Here's one of them, Souvenirs, a ballet suite with Yoel Levy and the Atlanta Symphony on KBOK.

a brilliant take on dances of an earlier era written in the mid-20th century by Samuel Barber, his Souvenirs with the Atlanta Symphony and Yul Levy on KBOK. That was an American piece, and the Arizona Pops Orchestra presents a program titled Americana Homage tonight and tomorrow at Tempe Center for the Arts. KBOK's Greg Kostraba recently talked with the orchestra's president and CEO, John Doney, about the concert. It has Gershwin, John Williams, and more on the program. 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This is the Classical Happy Hour, and I'm Michael Keelan, in for Greg Kostraba today. 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